0: Hello, hello, hello. Good evening and welcome. 3 minutes past six on a beautiful Wednesday evening. You have tuned into Akashvani Chennai's FM Rainbow on 101.4. It's time for your favorite English and Western music show, Drive Time, with me, Shefali. We are going to be playing some amazing English and Western music tunes, hopefully music that you want to listen to. I'm going to talk to you a little bit more, but I have callers already, so I'm quickly going to say good evening. Okay, my caller hung up. My next caller, good evening.
1: Hello, good evening, madam. I'm Chandrasekhar calling from Warsaw. How are you, madam?
0: Good, sir. How are you?
1: I'm also doing good. Thank you very much. Can you please play for me Blinding Lights by The Weeknd?
0: Blinding Lights by The Weeknd will do. Thank you for calling, sir.
1: Okay, thank you.
0: Bye-bye. So that was Mr. Chandrasekhar. One more caller. Good evening.
2: Hello, good evening, Shefali ma'am.
0: How are you, sir? What is your name?
2: I'm very fine. My name is Khalil Ahmed from Pune. Yeah.
0: Very nice to talk to you, Khalil Ahmed, sir. What can I play for you?
2: Yeah, any A.R. Rahman song, sir. Yeah.
0: Okay, any A.R. Rahman song, I'll play a lovely track for you.
2: Yeah, thank you so much.
0: Thank you.
2: Wednesday evening, 6 o'clock p.m. Yeah.
0: Thank you. Thank you, sir. Bye-bye. That was Mr. Khalil Ahmed. I have one more caller. Good evening.
3: Good evening, Shefali. I'm Srikanth.
0: How are you, Srikanth, sir?
3: Okay, I just want to say there is a Tamil expression, Prasava Vairagyam.
0: Okay.
3: Visesham, very romantic. Let common sense prevail.
0: Okay, thank you for that. What can I play for you, sir?
3: Cocaine by Eric Clapton.
0: Okay, will do. Thank you for calling. So that was Mr. Srikanth. And well, okay, at 5 minutes past six. Welcome. Thank you for tuning in. If this is the first time you're tuning in, we are here every evening between 6:02 and 7. We usually have a 10-minute news break, which we are no longer going to have. So yay for that, which means 58 minutes of super cool English and Western music tunes. If you have a song request, head on to facebook.com/rainbowfm and comment on the post that I have put out there. You can also call me on 04.

0442986-0038 or 0442952054. If you have a song request, you can also head on to tinyurl.com/airmysong and comment on the form there. It's a very simple form. All you need to do is write your name, give me a couple of song requests, and of course a little something about you. Send it in to us and we'll hopefully have music of your choice going on air. All right. What we will do is play the first song of the evening. Here comes Don Toliver featuring Doja Cat with Lose My Mind, the original soundtrack from the movie F1, the movie. I hope you enjoy this.

0: Half minutes past six, you just heard Lose My Mind by Don Toliver and Doja Cat, and I think I have callers. Good evening. Hello? Hello? All right, so I had Vasanthi ma'am who had called me. She, of course, was calling us from Vilivakkam, and she wants to listen to Shalala. So that is a track that we will play for her shortly. Also, big hellos going out to Colonel Shivakumar. Good evening, sir. Happy to have you join us. You want me to play any track by Peter Gabriel? Okay, let me see what I can do for you. Also, Mr. Chandru, welcome to the show. Happy to have you join us. We will play a lovely track for you. I think I have a caller. Good evening.
1: Hello, very good evening to you, ma'am. How are you, ma'am?
0: Very well. Thank you for asking, sir. May I know whom I'm speaking
1: okay,
0: with?
1: Okay, my name is Kishan.
0: How are you, Mr. Kishan? And where are you calling
1: fine.
0: Us from?
1: And you? It's really a pleasure talking to you. I enjoy your program between the hours of 6 and 7 p.m.
0: Thank you.
1: Keep the flag flying.
0: Thank you. Thank you so much, sir.
1: I want to make a request to play the track Power of Love by Celine Dion.
0: Okay, we will certainly do Power of Love for you, Mr. Kishan. Thank you for calling. But before
1: Thank
0: I let
1: Shipali,
0: you go...
1: Have a lovely evening.
0: Thank you. Tell us a little something about you.
1: Yeah, basically I am an NRI based in West Africa,
0: okay.
1: Currently in India on a holiday trip. I just finished my trip to Mumbai and... I'm presently in Chennai now.
0: Lovely.
1: I enjoy the hot weather in Chennai as I'm used to African weather.
0: Right. Thank you so much for calling, Mr. Kishan. I hope
1: Thank
0: you have
1: you
0: a pleasant
1: much.
0: Stay, and we will certainly do Celine Dion for you in just a little bit.
1: Thank you very much. God bless. Bye-bye.
0: Thank you. Bye-bye. So that was Mr. Kishan, and I have a couple of more friends who have sent in their messages, and we are going to say hello to them also. But before that, let's listen to some amazing tracks. Up first, for Mr. Chandrasekhar from Valsaravakkam, we are going to do Blinding Lights by The Weeknd, and we are going to follow that up with Mr. Khalil Ahmed's request for Anything by A.R. Rahman. So I'm obviously going to play my favorite number by A.R. Rahman, which is no points for guessing. It is Ahimsa. Of course, A.R. Rahman and you two performed that lovely number. So two amazing tracks coming your way, and I hope you enjoy these.

away U2 and A.R. Rahman with Ahimsa, and that one was for you, Mr. Khalil Ahmed. I hope you enjoyed listening to that lovely number.

All right, so with that, I'm going to say hello and I'm going to extend a warm welcome to Ambi Siva sir, Satyapriya ma'am, Divakar Shenoy sir, and of course Mr. Sivdas, and also Mr. Sashikant Jain. Thank you all so much for tuning in. We will certainly have lovely numbers coming your way. Also, big hello going out to Perambur, Kamala, Shanmugam, Jeevanandam. Thank you for tuning in. Thriller, Michael Jackson will come your way shortly. Mr. S. Manohar from Coimbatore, good evening and welcome, sir. Happy to connect with you after a really long time. You requested for Thank You for the Music by ABBA, which we will play for you. Also, Sashikant Jain, sir, and Satyapriya, ma'am, thank you for tuning in. Both of you have requested for Numbers by Bonnie Taylor, who passed away recently. May she rest in peace, and we will certainly do a lovely number by her for your listening pleasure. All right. So with that, what we will do is quickly get into the next couple of tracks. Up first, for Mr. Srikant, we're going to do Cocaine by Eric Clapton, and we'll follow that up with Shalala by The Walkers for Vasanti ma'am, who called us from Willivakkam.

fading away the walkers with Shalala, and with that it is 27 and a half minutes past 6. It's time for me to play the next couple of tracks. What can we play? Well, it's an amazing playlist that is coming together, and spoil for choice is what I am. So what we will do is for Mr. Kishan, play The Power of Love by Celine Dion, and we are going to follow it up with Perambur Kamla Shanmugam Jeevanandam's request for Thriller by Michael Jackson. Here we go. Enjoy. If you're just tuning in, hello and welcome. It's 28 minutes past 6 and you're catching Drive Time from the studios of FM Rainbow 101.4. My name is Shefali, and at 6:30 we are not going to break for the news, because that's how this show, this is a little change that we've brought in for ensuring that we can play more music for you, right? So here we go. The Power of Love by Celine Dion, Mr. Kishan. I hope you enjoy this.

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Creatures crawl in search of blood to terrorize your neighborhood. And whosoever shall be found without the soul for

Peter Gabriel featuring Kate Bush with Don't Give Up for Colonel Shivakumar.

6:45, fading away, Sting and Shaggy singing Don't Make Me Wait. That one was a request from Mr. Chandru. I hope you enjoyed listening to that lovely number. All right, quickly moving on, the track that you're going to be listening to up next is by the immensely Bonnie Taylor, whom we love.

lost in the last week for Mr. Sashikant Jain. Here she comes with a total eclipse of the heart, and we're going to follow this up with ABBA's Thank You for the Music, a request from Mr. S. Manohar from Coimbatore.

almost 53 minutes past 6, fading away Mr. Manohar's request for Thank You for the Music by ABBA. All right, penultimate track of the playlist for drive time for Satyapriya ma'am. We are going to do Hysteria by Def Leppard, but I just thought I will let you all know that tonight at 8:05 on Music by the Bay, Coimbatore is going to join our listening party, which means friends in Chennai, friends in Puducherry, and friends in Coimbatore will get to listen to Music by the Bay on their local FM Rainbow stations. Isn't that cool? Isn't that exciting? I am super thrilled and I cannot wait for 8:05. But in the meantime, Satyapriya ma'am, thank you for waiting. Here comes your track and I hope you enjoy this.

All right, and with that, it's time for the last song of the playlist for Mr. Diwakar Shenoy from Mangalore. Here comes Sia with Unstoppable.

All right, 58 minutes past six, which means it's time for me to say my thank yous. Thank you for spending the last almost 1 hour with me. I really appreciate you taking the time. I'm going to be back on air tonight at 8:05 with Music by the Bay. So if you're in Chennai, if you're in Puducherry, if you're in Coimbatore, you can listen to us on your local FM Rainbow stations. Of course, if you're traveling anywhere in the world, tune in via the news on AIR. With that, this is me, Shefali, saying thank you. Take it easy. Have a wonderful evening. And please stand by for the next program that will come to you shortly.

0: since they won the tournament in 2010. The former France defender Gael Clichy says Spain were worthy winners.
1: Spain show us a way of playing football, the way that they can, you know, control, was very successful and fair play to them. And it's only fair to say that they deserve the win.
0: Spain will face either England or Argentina. They meet later in the second semi-final in Atlanta. England will be looking to reach the final for the first time since they won the tournament in 1966, while Argentina are the defending champions. The two sides haven't met since 2005, and their rivalry on the pitch has been intensified by political disputes off it. But the England manager, Thomas Tuchel, says his side are focusing on the football.
2: We know why we're here. We know what we want. We were never shy of expecting that from us, of saying it, of dreaming.

0: aiming it. We respect our opponent, but we don't dip in historic events, and we don't make it bigger than it is. It's a big football match. It's a big occasion.
1: Argentina manager Lionel Scaloni has also said he was not going to mix football and politics. The two sides have not met at a World Cup since 2002. England and Arsenal midfielder Declan Rice trained fully on Tuesday following an illness and is expected to start the semi-final. And for more World Cup news from the BBC, go to bbc.com/football.
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Hello, hello, hello, good evening and welcome. 6 and a half minutes past eight. A warm welcome to all our lovely friends who have tuned in from Chennai, from Puducherry and from Coimbatore. 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My name is Shefali, and for the next 50 minutes,

0: If this is the first time you're tuning in, a very special and a very warm welcome to you. 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It's a simple form where you just have to put in your name, what song you'd like to listen to. It'll be great if you can give me a couple of options, a little something about yourself, and send it in to me, and I will play the music that you want to listen to. Of course, if you want to chat with me live, you can call me on 044-2986-0038 or 044-2952-0554. With that, I'm going to say good evening.
1: Shubh Sandhya, Shifali.
0: How are you, Mr. Srikant?
1: Okay. I just want to say, God is the playground. God is the playground. God is the playground, but not the player. And God says it is easy. Go for it.
0: Wow. Very nice, sir. Thank you for that.
1: My request, naturally, take it easy.
0: Take it easy. Okay. We will do Eagles for you. Thank you for calling, sir.
1: Yeah.
0: Bye-bye. So that was Mr. Srikant. Like him, you also can call and be a part of the show. I'm going to repeat my number, 044-2986-0038 or 044-2952-0554. Connect with me as soon as you can so that we have enough time to play music of your choosing. The first song of the evening, here comes Boney M with Children of Paradise. I hope you enjoy this.

0: at 12 and a half minutes past 8. You just heard Children of Paradise by Boney M. And with that, I'm going to say good evening. Hello.
1: Hello, good evening.
0: Hi, yeah, Srikanth.
1: Hi, Shefali. How are you?
0: Very well, thank you. How are you?
1: Yeah, very good, thank you.
0: I think we're connecting for the first time.
1: Yes, I do. Yes.
0: Lovely, lovely and super thrilled to have you on Music by the Bay. Tell me a little something about yourself, Srikanth.
1: Yeah, I'm basically from Chennai. I work in an MNC.
0: Lovely.
1: Mm.
0: And what kind?
1: A PA position.
0: Wonderful. And what kind of music do you enjoy listening to? Do you have any specific artists that you generally listen to?
1: The I would be happy if you can play a song by Gwen Stefani.
0: Okay,
1: and the album name is What You Waiting For.
0: What You Waiting For by Gwen Stefani. I will play that for you. Thank you for calling, Srikanth, and I hope to have you regularly on our shows.
1: Sure, sir. Bye.
0: Thank you, Srikanth. Have a lovely evening, okay?
1: Thank you, and
0: you too. Thank you, bye-bye. So that was our second caller, also called Srikanth. Super thrilled to have him as well. With that, I'm going to say hello to Colonel Shivakumar again, who has requested for Anything by Enrique. Okay. Mr. Chandru wants to listen to tracks by Avicii. Okay, we can do that. Sudhir Pillai, sir, good evening and welcome. Happy to have you join us. Thank you, of course, for tuning in. Satyapriya ma'am, happy to see your message. Shania Twain is going to come your way shortly. Sivdas, sir, welcome, welcome, welcome. Sivdas, sir, says heartful welcome to our Coimbatore friends. Of course, sir, thank you for that. And I think I have one more caller. Good evening.
2: Yeah, good evening, ma'am. This is Muruganandam from Chennai, Nandambakkam.
0: How are you, Muruganandam, sir?
2: Doing good, ma'am.
0: Wonderful.
2: How about you?
0: Very well, thank you for asking, sir. What can I play for you?
2: Any track from MJ, ma'am.
0: Any Michael track Jackson. By Michael Jackson. Okay, Muruganandam, sir, I will certainly play a lovely number for you.
2: Okay, thank you so
0: thank
2: much.
0: Thank you for
2: coming. And a special dedication to our listeners and to you.
0: Wonderful. Thank you so much, sir.
2: Thank you.
0: Have a wonderful evening. All right, so that was Muruganandam, sir. And with that, it's time for some music. Up first, let's do Man, I Feel Like a Woman by Shania Twain. This, of course, is a request from Satyapriya, ma'am. And we are going to follow that up with Take It Easy by the Eagles, requested by Srikanth, sir. But before that, I think I have one more caller. Good evening.
3: Hello, good evening once again. Chandrasekhar, welcome.
0: Welcome, sir.
3: Please play for me Save Your Tears by the Weekend.
0: What, sir? What by the Weekend?
3: Please Save Your Tears by the
0: Save
3: Weekend.
0: Your Tears. Okay, sir. Will do. Thank you for calling.
3: Okay, thank you very much.
0: Bye-bye. All right, so that was Mr. Chandrasekhar. And with that, let's get to the music. Man, I Feel Like a Woman by Shania Twain, followed by the Eagles, Take It Easy. Two lovely numbers coming your way. You're listening to Music by the Bay and it is 16 minutes past 8.
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Fading Away for Mr. Srikanth, that one was Take It Easy by the Eagles. It is almost 23 minutes past 8. I happen to speak with Mr. Rajendran, who's requested for Mexican Joe. Sir, thank you for calling and thank you for connecting with me. We will certainly play your track, but in a little bit. In the meantime, if you're just tuning in, hey, welcome. You're catching Music by the Bay from the studios of FM Rainbow. A warm welcome to our friends in Chennai, Puducherry and Coimbatore. Super thrilled to have you join us. We are going to be here every evening from 8:05 to 9 p.m. where you get to listen to your favorite English music. My name is Shefali, and if you want to connect with me, you can log on to facebook.com/rainbowfm and comment on the post that I have put out there. 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It's a simple form that you have to fill with your name, song request, and a little something about yourself, and send it in to me. Of course, if you want to chat with me, 044-2986-0038 or 044-2952-0554 are my numbers. All right, Mr. Srikanth, the second Mr. Srikanth that I happen to speak with for you, here comes Gwen Stefani with What You Waiting For, and we're going to follow this up with Mr. Murganandam's request. He wanted Anything by Michael Jackson. Sir, for you, I have picked out Another Part of Me. I hope you enjoy it.

0: fading away, Michael Jackson with another part of me, Mr. Murganandam. I hope you enjoyed listening to that amazing track by the King of Pop. All right, with that, I'm going to say good evening, Ravi sir.
1: Good evening, Shefali. How are you?
0: Very well, sir. How are you?
1: I'm fine, but the summer seems to be continuing for a while.
0: Yes, sir. I only can hope that when it is monsoon for us, we are going to be blessed with a good downpour.
1: Yeah, with all these weathers, El Nino and all, I hope we don't get into any environmental issues.
0: Correct, sir. What's new with you, Ravi sir?
1: So I wanted to say something today which I read, very profound quote.
0: Okay, go right ahead.
1: Yeah, you experience

0: life only once in childhood.
1: Mm-hmm.
0: Rest are all memory.
1: Wow. That is a brilliant quote. In fact, it is very much in sync with something I also read sometime back. It said we become the adults with childhood trauma that we are trying to heal from.
0: Yes. This is more profound, what you said.
1: Right. So it is that little child inside us who is literally controlling us as adults.
0: You are right.
1: Wonderful, sir. What can I play for you?
0: You can play Wake Me Up Before You Go-Go from Wham.
1: All right. Will do, sir. I am going to cue that up. And whom would you like to dedicate this to?
0: I would like to test...

0: you like to dedicate this to?
1: I would like to test Shafali's memory.
0: Okay.
1: Who else could be? Rukmani ma'am.
0: Of course. Kavya?
1: Yeah, Krishan Kavya. Absolutely fine.
0: Okay.
1: And so, you can't remember those kids' names anyhow.
0: I think Tara, it is Tara, Trisha.
1: Trisha, not Trisha, Twisha, T-V-I. Trisha.
0: Twisha and...
1: And Raya.
0: Raya. Okay.
1: Yes.
0: I'm going to make a note. So that's Tara, Twisha.
1: Twisha. And Raya.
0: And Raya. And also to Kavya and to Krish.
1: Yes.
0: All right. Will do, sir. Thank you for calling. You and
1: Thank
0: Rukmani
1: you.
0: Ma'am, have a wonderful evening.
1: Yeah. Thank you, Shafali.
0: Thank you, ma'am. Nice to talk to you.
2: Yeah. Thank you.
0: All right. Thank you. Bye-bye. Okay.
2: Bye-bye.
0: So that was Ravi, sir, and Rukmani, ma'am. And they've requested for Wake Me Up Before You Go-Go, another lovely track being added to our playlist. All right. So what are we going to be listening to up next? For Mr. Chandru, we are going to do You Make Me by Avicii, and we are going to follow that up with Mexican Joe by Jim Reeves for Mr. Rajendran, who called us from Puducherry.

fading away the weekend with Save Your Tears, and with that we are quickly going to get into the next couple of songs. Up first for Colonel Shivakumar, we are going to do Escape by Enrique Iglesias. Follow that up with Wham's Wake Me Up Before You Go Go for Mr. Ravi, for Rukmani Ma'am, for Kavya, Krish, Tara, Twisha and Ria. And of course, to wrap up that segment, we are also going to do Go West by the Pet Shop Boys. This one, of course, is for my friend Rishi. Hi, Rishi. Good to hear from you. I am going to do Go West, your request, in just a little bit. Thank you, of course, for keeping it tuned.

Fading Away, Bee Gees with Staying Alive. That one, of course, went out to Sai Manohar sir, who has tuned in from Coimbatore. All right, I have just about 5 minutes and I'm going to try and squeeze in two more tracks. Well, this is what happens if your requests don't come in on time. We will have to cut them a little short. Okay. Thank you, Mr. C. Balasubramaniam from Thoothukudi. Rishi, it was super nice seeing your message and I hope you enjoyed listening to your request, Go West by the Pet Shop Boys. Mr. K.V. Jayaseelan, Mr. Vannai Ganesan, Mr. Sashikant Jain, Mr. Sai Manohar, Veera Raghavan sir, Shama ma'am, Mr. Shanmuga Sundaram and also Mr. Babu, thank you all for tuning in. I hope you're having a fantastic evening. I hope all our lovely friends who've tuned in from Puducherry, from Coimbatore and of course from our very own Chennai, I hope all of you keep it cool. I hope you have a wonderful rest of the week. And for your listening pleasure, here comes a Despacito by Louis Fonsi and Daddy Yankee, a request from Mr. Vannai Ganesan. And we are going to wrap things up with Shama Ma'am's request for Turnaround by Enigma.

Also, thank you going out to Mr. Kirtan Puri Goswami, to Mr. Nalla Perumal, to Chamuni, and also to Bhuvana. Also, Sashikant Jain sir, Sridhar sir, Sudhir Pillai sir, and Christina. Thank you guys for tuning in. And do join me tonight at 10:30 on FM Gold 100.1. 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This is me, Shefali, saying thank you, and please stand by for the next program.